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Hey, I'm Lindsay, going to hang out with you for a little while. And I was wondering if we could just look back on this stressful week and see what we actually accomplished. It could make us feel better. So many times like

0: Slowing down can be a process, right? 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Hey, I'm Jeremy Tracy. I find in my own life, being intentional to slow down with God helps bring peace back into my life. That's why I want to invite you to hang out with me this Sunday morning for a time to slow down and connect with God.
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It's good for us to remember the good things we did throughout the week. So what did we accomplish? For me, one little thing was that I actually remembered my friend's birthday and told him in time. If I were you.

0: That was Matthew West with The God Who Stays here on Life 100.7. Hey, I'm Lindsay. Hope your night's going well, but I wanted to let you know there's something cool happening on Tuesday. If you don't already know, Life 100.7 Summer Tour 2026 is going out. The third stop is this Tuesday, starting at 3 o'clock outside the Cup and Cone in Bennington. All right. Jeremy from Sunday Mornings and Michelle from The Weeknds are going to be there. They would love to hang out with you. They'd love to say hi, maybe hand you one of those purple beach balls. Plus, you'll get a chance to win 4 tickets to see Josiah Queen and Ben Fuller at the Iowa State Fair this next month. Now, you only get that chance when you show up at one of these summer tour stops. So I hope you can make it out and meet a bunch of the Life 100.7 family. And hey, if you come early with a box of cereal, you'll receive a free Life 100.7 clear summer tote as long as you're one of the first 50.
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1: That was No Survivors by Jeremy Camp here on Life 100.7. Hey, I'm Lindsay. How was your week? Even your Saturday? Like, I spent my week running around trying to catch my tail. Right? I was playing catch up because of some time off I took, and kind of ended the week feeling like nothing actually got finished. Feel a little unaccomplished right now, but it's moments like that that I kind of get in the weeds a little bit. I'm like, okay, what actually got completed? You know what it was for me? One of the things, just one of the things, because there's more than one. One of the things for me is that the two candy bars that I was given as a gift this week are still on my desk, untouched. That's an accomplishment, okay? Honestly, it really is the little things that help sometimes.
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Hey, Jeremy from Sundays and Michelle from Weekends are going to be right outside Cup and Cone in Bennington on Tuesday, starting at 3 o'clock. They would love to see you for Summer Tour 2026. It'll be a lot of fun.

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0: That was Chris Tomlin with Whom Shall I Fear here on Life 100.7. Hey, I'm Lindsay, and I think I'm suffering from a little bit of guilt because I took some time off a couple weeks ago and really didn't do as much as I thought I would get done. And then last week I was running to catch up on things because I had been out of the office for a while. So it all feels like nothing's getting accomplished. Do you ever feel like that? Like, but that's when we celebrate the things that did. It's not that I did not work hard. It's that none of the projects got completed. Right? So I celebrate the things that I did do. I watered the plants. Okay. I fed the dogs on time every single day I was home and almost all the days that I was not.
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3: 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Toby Mac. 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

0: That was Josiah Queen with his song Demons here on Life 100.7. Hey, I'm Lindsay. I have to tell you, walking into this studio and seeing the multiple mountains of cereal boxes, A, makes me wonder if they're all going to fall over, but B, oh man, I am amazed by how big your heart is. The Life 100.7 family has come together for Cereal Drive 2026. Now, this is the thing. This cereal drive is to help Open Door Mission fill their shelves for those families who have a hard time making ends meet, especially over the summer when the kids are all at home. And cereal boxes are one of the biggest things they go through the fastest, right? The goal for all of us to reach is 3,500 boxes. I fully believe that God's going to make it happen where we blow that goal out of the water. But in order to do that, if you haven't stepped in yet, you are needed. Jump in at lifeomaha.com. There's a wish list there for Cereal Drive 2026. You can order whatever cereal you like. Think of the stuff that kids like to eat and have it shipped directly to the station. You can even walk it on by the station. I'd love to see you face to face. Or if you happen to be going to one of those cereal or summer tour stops that happen on Tuesdays this summer, you can bring the cereal there and we'll take care of the rest of it for you. Watch the whole family come together. I dare you. Watch it happen. I'm excited.
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0: Slowing down can be a process, right? But it's so worth it. Hey, I'm Jeremy Tracy. I find in my own life, being intentional to slow down with God helps bring peace back into my life. That's why I want to invite you to hang out with me this Sunday morning for a time to slow down and connect with God.
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0: Life 100.7. That was Crowder with God Really Loves Us. Hey, I'm Lindsay, and I'm kind of in a phase today. It's getting better because I'm thinking about it, but that I didn't do anything this week. But I'm also learning that that is just ridiculous. Nobody can ever say they didn't do anything this week. You're not saying you didn't do anything this week, right? Because a lot happened this week. I did silly things like I remembered a friend's birthday out of my memory, not because Facebook told me and not because I got a text from a group of people that we all know that said that. I remembered all by myself and I texted him and said, hey, happy birthday. And that was a big deal for me. So if you're feeling like, oh, what did I do? You did a lot. You really did. It just takes a minute to think about it because maybe it's not the big things that are that important, right?
1: All day, every day.
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0: Matthew West here on Life 100.7. Hey, I'm Lindsay, and you know, kind of the end of the night, whether you're a night owl or a morning person, I don't know. I'm a night owl forced to be a morning person, but I think we can finish off the day saying what are all our small wins for the day, because I have to. This week has been a whirlwind of stuff going on, but it felt like I wasn't finishing anything I started or finishing anything that was waiting for me to finish it. But honestly, it's not because we didn't do anything, right? You and I are busy, busy, busy people. We deserve the quiet time we get at the end of a Saturday night. I had a friend of mine tell me, they're like, dude, it is really a big thing for you to have done the things you did this week. Getting out of bed is a win. Making your coffee every morning is a win, because that counts as self-care in my book, I think. Being present is a big win. Even if you don't think you finished the project, you worked on it. So I think you and I, we have a lot of room to celebrate, even if we're going into the next week a little bit like, what else is there to do? It'll be okay.
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0: Slowing down can be a process, right? But it's so worth it. Hey, I'm Jeremy Tracy. I find in my own life, being intentional to slow down with God helps bring peace back into my life. That's why I want to invite you to hang out with me this Sunday morning for a time to slow down and connect with God.
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3: Are you in a tough spot and need a miracle in your life? When Jesus multiplied the 5 loaves and 2 fish, 5,000 men plus women and children ate and were satisfied, and they had 12 baskets left over. You know, that is our God. He is more than able in any and every situation. And when things look the worst for you, remember that He is always at His best. The prayer in Ephesians chapter 3 ends in a doxology of praise. Now to Him who is able to do exceeding abundantly beyond all that we ask or think, according to the power that works within us, to Him be the glory. God is able to do miracles in and through you. There's nothing too difficult for Him. So let me encourage you to pray big and believe Him for big things. He is not the God of barely enough. He is the God of more than enough. Now that's real hope.
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0: For me personally, when I wrote this, I was not fine. A lot of things were going down. I'd lost a couple people that were super close to me, and it was the middle of a tour, so I was physically exhausted, and I didn't want to keep feeling like that without being honest with the people around me. And so the chorus is a super vulnerable, but could you lift me up, friend, to ask the people around you for that kind of help. I hope it does for the listener what it did for me, because that's why we did it.
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0: 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But it's so worth it. Hey, I'm Jeremy Tracy. I find in my own life, being intentional to slow down with God helps bring peace back into my life. 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

0: Hey guys, it's Tarian. I'm so excited for y'all to hear my new single, Testimony. This song means so much because I believe it is the story of every believer. We have all experienced the same miracle, and I think that miracle is our souls being redeemed from death to life, where we are left with no choice but to look in the mirror and proclaim to the world that I am a living, breathing testimony, all because of what the Lord has done. Can't wait for you guys to hear it and sing it over your lives.
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3: Are you in a tough spot and need a miracle in your life? When Jesus multiplied the 5 loaves and 2 fish, 5,000 men plus women and children ate and were satisfied, and they had 12 baskets left over. 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He is more than able in any and every situation. And when things look the worst for you, remember that He is always at His best. The prayer in Ephesians chapter 3 ends in a doxology of praise. Now to Him who is able to do exceeding abundantly beyond all that we ask or think, according to the power that works within us, to Him be the glory. God is able to do miracles in and through you. There's nothing too difficult for Him. So let me encourage you to pray big and believe Him for big things. He is not the God of barely enough. He is the God of more than enough. Now that's real hope.
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0: I wrote this song during a time when I felt completely lost. This is Zach Williams, and this is the story behind my new song, Wait For Me. I've been walking through life trying to figure out everything on my own, carrying things I should have laid down years ago. And the more I tried, the harder the road got. One day I finally looked up and prayed, God, I need some direction. And what struck me was realizing he had never left. He was just there patiently waiting for me to turn around. Every detour, every stumble, every mile, every time I walked in the wrong direction, he kept guiding me back. The song is a reminder that even when we take the long way home, God still waits for us.
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2: 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In ancient times, grain meant survival. 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Faithful stewardship does not squeeze people in their need. 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

0: 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We see it in Genesis when God breathes into Adam. We see it in the New Testament when Jesus breathes on the disciples. This is symbolizing the Holy Spirit empowerment of God in our lives. And this song is a prayer that God's Spirit would breathe on everything that we do, on our businesses, on our dreams, on our families, on our brokenness, and so that we can experience the life-changing power of His presence.
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0: That was A Love I Have For You by Colton Dixon. I'm Erica on Life 100.7. I don't know what your Sunday morning looks like yet, but I know one of my favorite parts of Sunday morning is those first few seconds after I wake up, just before I put my feet on the floor. I just like to say, thank you, Lord, for waking me up today. Come be a part of my day. I don't want to do this day without you. It just reminds me that whatever today has for me, whatever is there, I know that I'm not going into it alone.
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1: 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It almost took me down. I

0: came from the realization, I think, that when someone says, how are you? 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
0: For me personally, when I wrote this, I was not fine. A lot of things were going down. I'd lost a couple people that were super close to me, and it was the middle of a tour, so I was physically exhausted, and I didn't want to keep feeling like that without being honest with the people around me. And so the chorus is a super vulnerable, but could you lift me up, friend, to ask the people around you for that kind of help. I hope it does for the listener what it did for me, because that's why we did it.
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That was Jeremy Camp with No Survivors. I'm Erica on Life 100.7. I'm so excited about this week. 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

0: That was Elevation Rhythm with Goodbye Yesterday on Life 100.7. Hey, I'm Erica. You know, this week I got to spend a little time with my grandkids and we ended up playing Uno. It wasn't anything big or fancy, but it was just a little time together. And it's just funny how those ordinary moments just end up being so special. And I just hope your Sunday has room for one of those. Thanks for hanging out with me this morning. Have a great Sunday.
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0: Slowing down can be a process, right? But it's so worth it. Hey, I'm Jeremy Tracy. I find in my own life, being intentional to slow down with God helps bring peace back into my life. That's why I want to invite you to hang out with me this Sunday morning for a time to slow down and connect with God.
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0: I wrote this song during a time when I felt completely lost. This is Zach Williams, and this is the story behind my new song, Wait For Me. I've been walking through life trying to figure out everything on my own, carrying things I should have laid down years ago. And the more I tried, the harder the road got. One day I finally looked up and prayed, God, I need some direction. And what struck me was realizing he had never left. He was just there patiently waiting for me to turn around. Every detour, every stumble, every mile, every time I walked in the wrong direction, he kept guiding me back. The song is a reminder that even when we take the long way home, God still waits for us.
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And just like that, we're back together. I can't believe it's been a week. Life 100.7. If we haven't met, I'm Jeremy. And here's Josh Baldwin.

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And if you go to a stop, you could win tickets to see this guy at the Iowa State Fair, Josiah Queen.

0: Mayberry on Life 100.7. Happy Sunday. I'm Jeremy Tracy. It's tasty, but it's so much more. I'm talking about cereal. Specifically, I'm thinking about Cinnamon Toast Crunch because that's my favorite. 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

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And now just a beautiful song about how incredibly holy our God is. 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

0: John Reddick on Life 100.7. Hi there, I'm Jeremy Tracy, and I'm hoping I'm going to see you this Tuesday. It is the third stop in Life 100.7 summer tour. I'm going to be at the stop with Michelle from Weekends, and it's going to be at Cup and Cone in Bennington this Tuesday from 3 to 5:30 in the parking lot. Hope you can stop by. So many reasons to. I mean, first of all, it would be an honor to meet you. Secondly, you could win tickets to see Josiah Queen and Ben Fuller at the Iowa State Fair next month. 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

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It really is Amazing Grace.

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0: 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Hi there, I'm Jeremy Tracy. And you know what? You're rocking it. You're just awesome. The goal is 3,500 boxes. 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

0: 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I have that short-term memory. I'm talking about God's faithfulness. You know, God has shown up in my life. I'm sure he's shown up in your life, but it's so easy to forget. I was reminded of that. I've been reading through the book of Exodus in the Bible, and in chapter 15, the Israelites had just escaped Egypt in this dramatic fashion. But later in the chapter, they're looking for water and they're complaining. And I'm like, that is so often me. And I thought, you know, what is the solution to that? I think part of the solution is writing down the things God has done in my life, that he has done in your life. So those times where you're struggling or doubting, or I'm struggling and doubting, we can look at those and go, God was faithful then, he'll be faithful now.
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0: 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I'm Jeremy Tracy. Do you find yourself running from a shadow? I caught myself doing that again. But I feel like I had a breakthrough over the past couple weeks. I find myself fearing becoming like my dad in certain ways. And don't get me wrong, my dad did many, many things right, but the things he did wrong, I was wounded by. And maybe you experienced similar things with certain family members. But I made a breakthrough this week, I think. And I just realized, you know what? Instead of running out of fear, I want to run towards what God has for me. I want to live life like God talks in John 10:10. 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

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Hello, I'm Jeremy, if we haven't met before. And you know what? I want to hang out on Tuesday. Are you surprised? I'll explain next. Just

0: It's Sanctus Real on Life 100.7. It is truly a privilege anytime I have an opportunity to meet you. My name is Jeremy Tracy. I'm going to be hanging out in the parking lot of Cup and Cone in Bennington on Tuesday from 3 to 5:30. Why? It is the next stop in the Life 100.7 summer tour. I'm going to be there with Michelle. She's on the weekends as well. And we just want to meet you. It would be an honor. 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And if you bring a box of cereal and you're one of the first 50 people to do that, to help out people in our community, you will receive an exclusive Life 100.7 clear summer tote. 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

0: 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Hi there, I'm Jeremy Tracy. 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

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Did you forget? We have a date to hang out this Tuesday. 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

Happy Sunday. Hey, I'm Michelle in Life 100.7. You know, I read something that said, if you're ever feeling like you're not enough, remember what Jesus did with 5 loaves of bread and 2 fish. Up next, casting crowns.

Life 100.7. I'm Michelle, and our verse of the day today is one of my favorites. It comes from Proverbs chapter 27, verse 17. As iron sharpens iron, so one person sharpens another. Up next, Colton Dixon. Welcome.

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0: Okay, that was Brandon Link with Count 'Em on Life 100.7. I'm Michelle, and you know, I can't count them. And I'm talking about the cereal boxes that are stacked everywhere here in the Life 100.7 studio because it's cereal drive time. And at the last count, we were well over 1,800 boxes. So that's more than halfway to the goal of 3,500. And again, that's for the partnership with Open Door Mission. 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And it has been so amazing to watch God work through all of your generosity. And if you'd still like to be a part of the cereal drive, you can find all the details right through the mobile app or at lifeomaha.com.
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0: And I'm Michelle from Weekends. 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

0: That was Finished by Caleb and John on Life 100.7. I'm Michelle. And the other day I came across an article on, like, it was Psychology Today. It was talking about the steps to become happier, like all around just more happiness. Things like gratitude and connection with other human beings and, of course, rest. Simple things that shift your perspective. And in a season where sometimes it's chaotic and busy and maybe even joy feels like distant or a little out of reach, you know, I was reading and starting to realize maybe it's not about doing more. Maybe it's about returning to what grounds you, taking a breath, noticing what's good, the things God talks about all along in the Bible, the things he invites us to rest in his presence. So maybe today is our opportunity and we allow ourselves to just rest and just be.
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0: That was Good Day by Forrest Frank on Life 100.7. I'm Michelle, and you know what's kind of funny? I get to spend every weekend hanging out with you, except I never get to actually see you or meet you, and that's why I'm extra super excited for the third summer tour stop next Tuesday. 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

0: All throughout Scripture, we see the breath of God representing the Spirit of God. We see it in Genesis when God breathes into Adam. We see it in the New Testament when Jesus breathes on the disciples. This is symbolizing the Holy Spirit empowerment of God in our lives. And this song is a prayer that God's Spirit would breathe on everything that we do, on our businesses, on our dreams, on our families, on our brokenness, and so that we can experience the life-changing power of His presence.
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0: Life 100.7. That was Emerson Day. Hey, I'm Michelle. And you know, maybe you're not even a soccer fan. I don't know if you've been watching the World Cup, but for me, I have loved seeing people from all over the world passionately cheer for their country. And it reminds me that we all have more in common than we think. I've loved like the stories and the media of all these fans from different countries learning from each other, talking with one another, and seeing these athletes on this huge stage and this platform, you know, point the glory and give the glory to God and to our Creator. And it's just so amazing. As followers of Jesus, many of them are our brothers and sisters in Christ too. And I've loved seeing how this has sparked and stirred and spurred faith conversations on such a big stage with billions of people tuning in. It's pretty amazing to see that God's family is bigger than we can even imagine.
1: It's uplifting.
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0: That was Testify by Need to Breathe on Life 100.7. I'm Michelle, and you know what? Every time I come into the studio lately, there's a little less room to walk through the office. Honestly, that's a really good problem to have because I'm talking about the cereal drive. And last time we counted earlier in the week, we were over 1,800 boxes in the house. I mean, that's over halfway to the goal of 3,500 boxes to help fill Open Door Mission shelves of these iconic cereals kids love. And you know what? This really helps, and it's been amazing to see God work through you, and your generosity has just been amazing. As these piles get higher and higher, I can just imagine the look on these families' faces as one more thing is taken off their to-do list and off their worries as they're facing potentially food insecurity. And these are families right here in the heartland. So your generosity is incredible. It's been so amazing to see these piles grow. If you still want to contribute, you can head to lifeomaha.com to find out more or order straight from the wish list.
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4: Are you in a tough spot and need a miracle in your life? 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And when things look the worst for you, remember that He is always at His best. 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There's nothing too difficult for Him. So let me encourage you to pray big and believe Him for big things. 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He is the God of more than enough. 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
0: And I'm Michelle from Weekends. And if you haven't made it to a summer tour stop yet, Jeremy and I are going to be set up just outside Cup and Cone in Bennington this Tuesday from 3 to 5:30 p.m., and it would be awesome to see you and your family.
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I'll be hanging out on the third stop of the summer tour. 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

0: That was No Survivors by Jeremy Camp on Life 100.7. Hey, I'm Michelle. And, you know, with summer and bike riding and being outdoors, it kind of reminded me of something. When I was teaching my kids, you know, practicing how to ride a bike, I was reminding them, you know, keep your eyes on where you want to go, because where you're looking is where you'll go. And, you know, I was like, don't look around, don't see who's across the street, don't look for a cool rock, because if you start to look down, well, you're going to swerve and you're going to go that way. And as I was saying it, it kind of made me reflect on my own life and where I've been looking and where I've been focusing and putting my attention lately. And it kind of veers you off course if you, you know, stop looking at the one who gives you peace. And I've been feeling in this season of chaos and just so much going on. And I'm like, I think I feel chaotic and my mind feels crazy because I haven't been focusing on the one who brings me peace.
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0: And I'm Michelle from Weekends. 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
1: 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And so the chorus is a super vulnerable, but could you lift me up, right? 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I hope it does for the listener what it did for me, because that's why we did it.
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Hey, I'm Ben, and hope you've had a restful day today. It is the day of rest, after all. I just want to say thanks so much for hanging out with me. Maybe you're getting some rest in right now. And if you need some encouragement, though, here's Kane.

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0: Life 100.7. That was Andrew Rip with Jericho. I'm Ben, and you know, my new car that I got has all of those new safety features, and it really is starting to show me all those driving habits that I didn't know I had. Maybe you feel the same way. Well, eventually, if you get a new car, or if you have one right now, maybe you've seen the alert that shows up when you change lanes without using your blinker. Personally, huge fan of that one, because no offense, but maybe you've noticed there are a lot of drivers around that just merge without their blinker. But from what I have noticed is, you know, whenever I pass a semi in a two-lane highway, I turn out to stick to whatever side isn't the semi and sometimes even cross over that line for extra safety. Yeah, never knew I did that before, but, you know, turns out you really find out about yourself when someone else is telling you what you're doing wrong.
1: All day, every day.
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0: Life 100.7. That was Toby Mac with Lord It Feels Good. I'm Ben, and that song is definitely one that you're going to want to play at like a summer party or something. 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And speaking of summer parties, the Life 100.7 summer tour has been going on, and you are invited to the next one. The next stop is going to be just outside Cup and Cone in Bennington. It's going to be Tuesday from 3 to 5:30 p.m. And if you want to party with Jeremy from Sunday mornings or Michelle from weekends, they're going to be there. 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

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It's Unspoken.

0: Life 100.7. That was for King and Country with Amen. I'm Ben, and did you know that it's really easy to help your kids share the love of Jesus with their community? Yeah, all you got to do is go grocery shopping. It's Cereal Drive 2026, and when you go grocery shopping with your kids, just stop by the cereal aisle and ask them, hey, what kind of cereal would you like to eat? 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

0: Life 100.7. That was Seth Schleter with Counting My Blessings. I'm Ben, and something that I have noticed watching my niece and nephews is that parenting in the early years is just picking your kids up and putting them down a whole lot. Yeah, it's definitely a good workout, and yeah, you pick them up to comfort them or to bring them to their bed or to the car or anywhere else. But something I've noticed about my niece and nephews and lots of kids in general is that they just love being picked up and put down on their side, just as like a game they like to play. And I'm sure it'd be similar for your kids if they're young enough. You get that uncontrollable laugh, and whenever you stop, they always ask, again, again. I mean, I agree, it is a really simple way to connect and play with your kids, but you probably don't want to do it all the time because personally, I get really tired.
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0: 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That was for King and Country with God Only Knows. And Ben, and I know, 3,500 boxes of cereal sounds like a lot, but it's not that much when you realize just how many people are giving to the Cereal Drive 2026. 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I can tell you we are past halfway, so thank you so much. 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
1: 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Don't worry, this next song is a lot more upbeat than the name might suggest. It's Demons by Josiah Queen. Oh, wow.

0: Life 100.7. That was Josiah Queen with Demons. I'm Ben, and sadly, it is time for me to head out this evening. Erica's going to pick up with you after these next couple of songs. But, you know, before I head out, I do want to leave you with a bit of encouragement that comes from Proverbs 21:17. As iron sharpens iron, so one person sharpens another. See you next time.
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